0: 100,5. Das Hitradio.
1: 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There is no need to cry.

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1: 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'Cause when I leave,

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1: My girl just caught me.
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2: With who?
1: The girl next door, you know? I don't know what to do.
2: Say what?